0: The ladies want some more. 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Cause I'ma pour me up a double shot of whiskey.
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Ali keep on bum bam. Take the money, say that I'm a snowman, stab somewhere down the lane.

0: Lanzai, Pedro Capó, Georgie Noriega, Rec 808, Shadow Towers, Puerto Rico.
1: 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Radio Bochum.